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0: 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He came today, but had to go to visit you. You never know.
1: 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Le altre, no.

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0: 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I successi di ieri. 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
1: What's up, girl?
2: He stood me up again.
1: 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Mm-hmm. Well, what's up with this guy? Do you really like him that much?
2: Yes, honey. I love him. He is fun. He does a lot of nice things for me.
1: I know he used to do nice stuff for you, but what has he done for you lately?

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1: Yeah, you do too. But I just wanted to know, do you know somebody named... You know

The bad times in life is like a telephone. You never know when it's a go ring. But when it ring, just pick it up and receive. 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'Cause the sun will always